work the bowl. 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She's fine as hell, she's about the dough. Doing a thing right on the floor. And money, money she making. Look at the way she's shaking. Make you wanna touch her, wanna taste her. Have you lusting for her? Going crazy, face it.

back out my message to you. 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If the scat man can do it, so can you. 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But what you don't know, I'm gonna tell you right now that the stutter and the scat is the same thing. 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The state of the condition insults my intuition, and it only makes me

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Well, I'm the professor, and all I can tell you is while you're still sleeping, the saints are still weeping, 'cause things you call dead haven't yet had the chance to be born. I'm the scat man.

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1: 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I don't understand.
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3: Show is hot out here. No.

giving me. And sometimes I just want to bang someone out. The yards in green don't go, they don't look right round here. The lanes ain't Donkey Kong on Scumbag Game. Ah! I get it poshed, why should I leave? The dirty tea bag I don't want to keep. 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Blake rolls down from the hills up there. Spit for work, you fucking shit and stare. This is how it's gone on in the United Kingdom. The plague rolls down from the hills up there. Spit for work, you fucking shit and stare. This is how it's gone on in the United Kingdom. Whoa, yeah, fucker. 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The door is always closed.

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It's alright. I mean, so fucking what?

take my hand and come with me, because you look so fine that I really want to make you mine. I said you look so fine that I really want to make you mine. 4, 5, 6, come on and get your kicks. Now you don't need